0: 재미도 두 배.
1: I need to do that again. Fun, fun, fun! Ta-da! Now, I wonder where I am. And I wonder who I am. Let's have a look. Nope. Don't recognize this colour. Oh! Whoa! What was that? That was fun. Huh. What's this? I'm a bit like this colour. It's red. I'm like red, but paler. I'm a sort of light red. And this over here, this is a light colour. It's white. I'm a bit like white too. I'm somewhere in between red and white. A little bit of both. I think I'm pink. I'm pink, and pink is fun. That looks like fun. Fun like me, pink. I coloured it. Now it's pink like me. This place looks like it could do with a bit of fun. I wonder if this can be pink too. That's better. Fun, fun, fun. Fun for everyone. Here we go.

0: in a basket by the door. 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I've got my favourite chocolate spread. And I like my brown bread toasted, so it's even browner than before. My name is Brown. I explore the great outdoors, all through the fields and forests and along the rocky shores. I don't know where I'm going, but I know I'm outward bound. My name is Brown. I travel all around, but I've got both feet on the ground, which means, for what it's worth, that Brown is down to earth.
1: Welcome, sports fans, to the Alpha Olympics!
2: Yes!
1: Three teams will battle it out to see who will be going home with the Alpha Cup. You all know the rules. Make as many words as you can before your captain falls over. Team one, on your marks. Get set. Go!
3: Eat. Sit. Sat. E. T. Set. Set. Eat. Eat.
1: Words. That's going to be extremely hard to beat. Team two, on your marks, get set, go!
4: Wa-ja! Wa-ja!
5: Wa-quizage!
6: Oh, so embarrassing!
1: You scored nothing, but an excellent effort. So to our final team. The score to beat is 6. On your marks, get set, go! One more to win it. We have our winners.
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0: Welcome to DJ Ducky's Disco Dance Floor.
1: I can see DJ Ducky, but where's the dance music?
2: And what's with the cool hats?
0: You'll see. Now everyone find their spot around the dance floor. DJ Ducky says, go around in colour order.
3: Exciting! I'll go first. Red!
4: Well, I'm like you, Red, so I'll go next.
0: Orange! And I'm like you, Orange, so yellow goes here.
2: This spot has blue all over it.
3: Naturally, I go between you two because...
0: Yellow and...
2: blue mix to make...
3: green!
1: I imagine this must be my purple spot. The royal place between blue and red.
2: Cool. We join up in a colour circle.
3: It's like a wheel. A colour wheel.
1: Ooh.
0: Oh, nice. Who wants to be the first to dance in the middle?
2: I'll go first.
5: Pick a partner, up to you. Who's gonna be? Who?
2: I pick the colour next to me, green.
3: Swap? I love that combination!
0: They go so well together.
2: That's because blue
3: and green
2: are close colour friends.
3: We're similar colours.
0: Oh, me next.
5: Pick a partner, up to you. Who's gonna be? Who?
0: Next to me too. Orange! Hello, neighbour.
4: Oh, hello!
3: They look good together too.
0: That's because yellow
4: and orange
0: are close colour friends too.
5: We're similar colours.
1: Oh, who's next?
5: Who's gonna be?
1: It's obviously going to be me. I'm next to Red round the wheel, and I have the best royal dance moves.
4: Pick green.
3: Oh.
1: But Red's not similar to green at all.
2: Green is on the other side of the colour wheel. You're opposites.
4: Green is opposite red.
3: But that's who I want. Green.
4: If you're sure.
2: Wow. Their two colours really stand out.
0: They look so bold together.
4: They're opposites, but they do go well together.
3: Now I want to pick someone similar. Purple.
1: Oh, about time.
0: Time for the next track. Opposite.
1: Ooh, I see.
5: Opposite. Let's go. Similar.
2: Oh, yeah.
5: Opposite!
4: Opposite!

0: Strange.
1: Tea, anyone?
2: Mm-mm-mm. Not for me.
1: Note.
3: Note.
0: So, what is it?
1: A note. It makes music.
0: Super.
3: Oh.
0: Smashing.
1: Note.
3: Notes.
1: Oh. Terrific tune. Excellent. Nice noise. Ten. One, two, three, four, five, six, seven, eight, nine, ten.
0: Skipping. Fantastic.
3: Tens.
1: No! Nasty noise! Stop, S. You're making too many of everything.
0: Silly me!
1: Now what? Tremendously tiring work.
0: Lovely lullaby. Oh.
3: Oh.
1: Lots.
0: Nice. Stop.
1: Time for tea.
3: One.
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3: B.
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1: I can see DJ Ducky, but where's the dance music?
2: And what's with the cool hats?
0: You'll see. Now everyone find their spot around the dance floor. DJ Ducky says, go around in colour order.
3: Exciting! I'll go first. Red!
4: Well, I'm like you, Red, so I'll go next.
0: Orange! And I'm like you, Orange, so yellow goes here.
2: This spot has blue all over it.
3: Naturally, I go between you two because...
0: Yellow and...
2: blue mix to make...
3: green!
1: I imagine this must be my purple spot. The royal place between blue and red.
2: Cool. We join up in a colour circle.
3: It's like a wheel. A colour wheel.
2: Ooh.
0: Oh, nice. Who wants to be the first to dance in the middle?
2: I'll go first.
5: Pick a partner, up to you. Who's gonna be? Who?
2: I pick the colour next to me, green.
3: Swap? I love that combination!
0: They go so well together.
2: That's because blue
3: and green
2: are close colour friends.
3: We're similar colours.
0: Oh, me next!
5: Pick a partner, up to you. Who's gonna be? Who?
0: Next to me too. Orange! Hello, neighbour.
4: Oh, hello!
3: They look good together too.
0: That's because yellow
4: and orange
0: are close colour friends too.
5: We're similar colours.
1: Oh, who's next?
5: Who's gonna be?
1: It's obviously going to be me. I'm next to Red round the wheel, and I have the best royal dance moves.
4: Pick green.
3: Oh.
1: But red's not similar to green at all.
2: Green is on the other side of the colour wheel. You're opposites.
4: Green is opposite red.
3: But that's who I want. Green.
4: If you're sure.
2: Wow. Their two colours really stand out.
0: They look so bold together.
4: They're opposites, but they do go well together.
3: Now I want to pick someone similar. Bubble.
1: Oh, about time.
0: Time for the next track.
5: Opposite.
1: Ooh, I see.
5: Opposite. Let's go. Similar.
2: Oh, yeah.
5: Opposite!

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Cause whenever I'm around, I can make you make a different sound. If you spill all the stuff.

0: 'Cause whenever I'm around, I can make you make a different sound.
1: If you've got a little bit, I'll take a little bite. When you're building a kit, I can make you a kite. Give me a can, I'll make you a cane. Show me the plan, I'll make you a plane. 'Cause whenever I'm around, I can make you make a different sound. I can make you go A, shape. I can make you go E,
2: B.
1: I can make you go I,
2: ice.
1: I can make you go O,
2: no.
1: I can make you go
2: U,
1: Q. I can make you go

0: 많이도 두 배.
1: That was fun. I need to do that again. Fun, fun, fun! Ta-da! Now, I wonder where I am. And I wonder who I am. Let's have a look. Nope. Don't recognize this color. Oh! Whoa! What was that? That was fun. What's this? I'm a bit like this color. It's red. I'm like red, but paler. I'm a sort of light red. And this over here, this is a light color. It's white. I'm a bit like white too. I'm somewhere in between red and white. A little bit of both. I think I'm pink. I'm pink, and pink is fun. That looks like fun. Fun like me. Pink. I coloured it. Now it's pink like me. Wow! This place looks like it could do with a bit of fun. I wonder if this can be pink too. Ah, that's better. Fun, fun, fun. Fun for everyone. Here we go.

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I don't know where I'm going, but I know I'm out.

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1: Welcome, sports fans, to the Alpha Olympics.
2: Yes!
1: Three teams will battle it out to see who will be going home with the Alpha Cup. You all know the rules. Make as many words as you can before your captain falls over. Team one, on your marks. Get set. Go!
3: Eat. Seat. At. Sat. E-T. S-et. Set. Eat. Eat.
1: Words. That's going to be extremely hard to beat. Team two, on your marks, get set, go!
4: Wo-ja! Wo-ja!
5: Wo-ja!
6: Oh, so embarrassing!
1: You scored nothing but an excellent effort. So to our final team. The score to beat is 6. On your marks, get set, go!
7: Oh. Yeah.

chicken Hill. Coco, the little chicken. Foxy, the fox. They are different, but they are good friends. Because they both love singing and dancing. Coco has two

0: Everything was fine in the beginning.
1: Yes, it was.
2: Uncle Cook and Uncle Carpenter set up the tent. Foxy and I made some yummy food. We sat together and shared the food happily.
1: Mmm, it's yummy!
2: But that night...
1: That night...
3: Didn't you say it was going to be a beautiful day?
4: Beautiful day, yeah. I did.
5: Didn't you say there'll be lots of stars tonight?
4: Lots and lots of stars, yeah. I said that.
5: I really wanted to see lots and lots and lots of stars.
6: It looks like we'll see lots and lots and lots of rain.
3: I'll bring some umbrellas just in case.
7: Hey, well, cheer up, guys. It's still great to sleep in a tent.
8: Yes, Uncle Cook.
7: Okay, how will we sleep?
8: I can sleep anywhere.
2: I want to sleep next to Foxy.
9: Sorry, Coco. I really don't like someone sleeping next to me. I need some space to sleep. To sleep by the entrance.
7: Okay. Well, good night, guys.
1: Good night, Uncle Cook.
10: Oh my! Whoa! What's the sound?
2: It seems like your friend. Isn't that a wolf howling?
10: Well, still, it makes me feel scared.
2: Don't be scared, Foxy.

0: Are you all right?
1: I'm not all right. I'm so scared. I want to sleep in the middle.
2: But I thought you said you could sleep anywhere.

0: though. I came back to where I began.
1: Foxy, the middle is between Uncle Cook and me.
0: Is it? Let's switch places again. I'll move to the middle. sorry, Coco.
1: I thought that was the end of our problem.
2: Yes, we did.
1: The middle. The middle. The middle. The middle. The middle. The middle is Hook? Come on, Ducks. Stop moving.

0: It's really nice to be in the middle. I love it.
1: Foxy, you're still awake?
0: Yes, I am.
1: Okay, I'll put these umbrellas over here. Okay then, now let's go to sleep. Night, night, Foxy.
0: Good night, Uncle Carpenter. Wait a minute. Am I in the middle now? I really want to sleep in the middle. I was between Coco and Uncle Cook. That was the middle. Then Uncle Carpenter came and I'm not in the middle anymore.

0: Foxy, what are you doing?
1: What's happening?
2: Oh, you woke me up.
1: I really want to sleep in the middle.
2: You are in the middle.
1: I know. I was in the middle, but now we have Uncle Carpenter. Am I still in the middle?
2: Okay, Foxy, listen to me. Mm-hmm.

0: Aha! We are in a scare tent.
1: That's right.
0: So, we have to divide the tent into four.
2: Because there are four of us.
1: Yes.
0: The middle of four is 1, 2, 3, 4. The middle is the second and third ones.
3: Right. So, who is in the second and third places?
0: Uncle Cook and me.
2: Correct. So you are in the middle.
0: Yay! I'm in the middle.
2: Now can we go to sleep?
0: Yes, we can.
2: Finally, I can get some sleep.
4: Trip.

0: Middle. Camping. Tent.
1: Math show quiz time.
0: Where is the middle? Number two
2: is in the middle.
0: Who is lying in the middle? Number three. In a four-part space, the second and the third parts are in the middle. So, number three. Coco is in the middle. Here, which kitty is in the middle? Number two, black kitty. In a five-part space, the third part is in the middle.

0: doggy, doggy, doggy. Doggy's words.
1: Football.
2: Football.
1: Baseball.
2: Baseball.
3: Baseball?
4: Oh, baseball!
5: Oh, doggy!
6: Doggy, come on!
5: It's you! Hey, buddy!
7: What is wow, cool!
5: Baseballs! Yeah. I like baseball! Hey, let's play baseball!
4: Oh, thank
5: Here you!
4: Here
5: you go!
4: Huh?
5: Oh, oh, are you okay? Yeah. what is that sound?
4: That's the Bremen Music Band.
5: Oh, wow.
4: Oh!

0: Are you ready to hear the story? The Bremen Music Band!
1: Here is Bremen Music Band's house. A thief is coming!
2: What? A thief? Right, let's play the piano! Yes, let's play the piano!
3: Huh? Piano?
4: Oh, right, let's play drums.
2: Yes, let's play the drums.
3: Ha, drums?
2: Oh, no, help me.
0: Bremen Music Band.
5: Hey, change the word. Please.
0: Change the word? Change to what?
5: Friends, change to sports.

0: Here is Bremen Music Band's house. A thief is coming.
1: What? A thief? Right, let's play the piano.
2: Word change. Let's imagine. What sport does the donkey want to play? Soccer? Baseball? Boxing? Tennis? Change to what?
3: Baseball!
2: Baseball?
1: What? A thief? Oh, yes. Let's play

0: Let's imagine what sport the old dog wants to play. Soccer, baseball, boxing, tennis. Change to what?
1: Boxing.
2: Grr. Let's play boxing.
3: Yeah!

0: Let's play the word box game. Yay! Okay, who's first?
1: Are you ready?
0: Go! Spin the word box and stop. What is this?
2: Seven.
0: Everybody, what is it?
2: Seven.
0: Okay, let's count. One,
2: seven.
0: Two. You got it? Who's this?
2: Seven.
0: We're playing tennis. Okay, high five. Yay!
1: Are you ready?
0: Go! Spin, spin, spin the word box. Stop! What is this, everybody? Soccer. Okay, let's count. One, two. You got it? What is it? All right, high five. Oh, yeah.
1: Okay, are you ready?
0: Go, spin, and stop.
1: What is it, everybody?
2: Boxing.
1: Oh, let's find boxing.
0: One, two, three. What is it?
2: Boxing.
0: Good job.
1: Are you ready?
0: Go. Spin the word box and stop. Stop. Oh, what is it? I can't hear you.
2: Skiing.
0: Let's count. One, two, three. What do you have?
2: Skiing.
0: Skiing.

0: Janice.
1: Golf.
0: Golf.
1: Boxing.
0: Boxing.
2: I like soccer.
3: I like baseball.
2: Hey, doggy.
4: Doggy.
2: Hey, doggy. Wow.
4: What's this?
2: Boxing gloves. Wow. I like boxing.
4: Oh.
5: Oh, oh, oh, oh, oh, oh, oh, oh, oh, oh, oh, oh, oh,
6: oh,
5: oh, oh,
6: oh, oh,
5: oh, oh, oh, oh, oh, oh, oh, oh, oh, oh, oh, oh, oh, oh,
7: oh, oh, oh, oh, oh, oh, oh, oh, oh, oh, oh, oh, oh, oh, oh, oh, oh, oh, oh, oh, oh, oh, 꿈을 펼친다. 공부하는 즐거움을 잃지 않도록 교육을 지킨다. 아소비.
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0: 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See you then. Bye-bye.

0: don't have any cheese or chicken.
1: Then go buy cheese and chicken. Go, go.
0: Yes, sir. Water, please.
2: Oh, here.
0: That's good. Thank you.
2: What is this? Change? Peach? What is it?
3: Let me see.
2: Okay.
3: There are some missing words. Drink this, and everything you touch will change into a peach? Oh! This is the water from the legendary Peach Prince River.
4: Legendary Peach Prince River?
3: Yes. A long time ago, there was a prince who loved peaches. The prince ate peaches every day. One day, the prince turned into a peach tree. The prince cried and cried. His tears became a river. Since then, whoever drank the water from the river was cursed. So, everything they touched changed into a peach. The legendary Peach Prince River.
2: The Peach Prince? The Peach Curse? Limo Pepper, did you drink this?
5: No, no, no, no, no, no, no. Silver, Silver,
6: Silver drank this.
7: Cold water.
0: Cheese. I got cheese for you.
1: Peach!
0: Peach? But I bought cheese.
1: Peaches! Oh, Silver! Achoo!
0: No, Bling Bling. Achoo! I didn't buy peaches. I bought cheese and chicken.
1: Then where's the chicken?
0: Chicken? Here. Look, chicken.
1: Peach again. Achoo.
0: What's happening to me? Let me. Peach?
1: Silver, everything you touch changes into a peach.
0: Oh, Bling Bling. What should I do?
1: Don't touch me! No! Don't touch me! No!
0: Can I help?
1: Stop! Silver! Don't touch that chair! Don't touch!
0: Fine. Then maybe some music.
1: Stop! Don't touch it. I'll do it for you. What channel?
0: Channel 3.
1: There you go.
0: This is fun. This trophy is...
1: Stop! Don't touch it!
0: Okay, maybe I'll go play the guitar.
1: No! Don't touch my guitar! I worked so hard, and I'm so hungry. This chicken is delicious.
0: Chicken? I want some chicken, too.
1: I don't think so.
0: Chicken!
1: Don't touch my chicken!

0: So, everything you touch changes into a peach?
1: Yes. Look.
2: Wow!
1: So, I just...
0: don't stay there.
1: Oscar.
3: Stop! Stay there. Silver, I'll make change back ice cream for you.
1: Change back ice cream?
3: One bite, and it will change everything back to how it was.
0: Let's hurry up.
3: Oscar's impossible ice cream recipe. Today's ingredients are the letters C-H.
2: C-H.
3: Silver drank the water from the Peach Prince River. Peach. Ch-ch. Peach. Peach. Peach. Peach. Ch-ch.
2: Peach. Peach. Peach. Peach.
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2: 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Just say,
3: 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No peach. Nothing changes into a peach.
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5: I'm looking for a peach ice cream recipe.
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5: Okay.
7: Joe, Peach Prince.
5: Oh, do you want to read the Peach Prince story?
7: Voca voca!
5: Okay, let's read it together.
8: The Legend of the Peach Prince. A long time ago, there was a prince who loved peaches.
9: Peach. Yum, yum, yum. Peach. Yum, yum, yum. I love peaches.
8: The prince loved peaches so much. He ate peaches for breakfast, peaches for lunch, and peaches for dinner. He ate peaches every day. But one day, the prince changed into a peach tree.
10: Oh, a peach tree. All done.
6: Wait!
5: The peach tree prince cried and cried. Then his tears became a river.
11: I can smell peaches.
5: The woman drank the water and something strange happened.
11: I touched my jug and it changed into a peach. I touched this stone and it changed into a peach.
5: The woman changed into a peach. Everyone heard about the peach curse, and nobody came to the river. The prince had lots of peaches, but he was lonely.

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4: Don't touch silver.
5: Bling bling bling bling. I've got something for you. Ta-da!
6: Peach?
5: Yes! Take a bite!
6: No, Peach! No, Peach! Take it away! Choo!
5: What's wrong? I'm going to make a peach sandwich!
6: No peach sandwich! I have an allergy to peaches! Choo! No, Peach! Achoo! Make me a cheese sandwich! Make me a chicken sandwich! Achoo!
5: We don't have any cheese or chicken.
6: Then go buy cheese and chicken! Go! Go!
5: Yes, sir! Achoo! Water, please.
4: Oh, here.
5: That's good. Thank you.
4: Joe.
7: What is this? Change? Peach? What is it?
8: Let me see.
7: Okay.
8: There are some missing words. Drink this, and everything you touch will change into a peach? Oh. This is the water from the legendary Peach Prince River.
4: Legendary Peach Prince River?
8: Yes. A long time ago, there was a prince who loved peaches. The prince ate peaches every day. One day, the prince turned into a peach tree. The prince cried and cried. His tears became a river. Since then, whoever drank the water from the river was cursed. So, everything they touched changed into a peach. The legendary Peach Prince River.
7: The Peach Prince? The Peach Curse? Limo Pepper, did you drink this?
4: No, no, no, no, no, no, no.

0: Cheese! I got cheese for you!
1: Peach!
0: Peach? But I bought cheese.
1: Peaches! Oh, Silver! Achoo!
0: No, Bling Bling! Achoo! I didn't buy peaches! I bought cheese and chicken!
1: Then, where's the chicken?
0: Chicken? Here! Look! Chicken!
1: Peach again! Achoo! Achoo!
0: What's happening to me? Let me! Peach?
1: Silver, everything you touch changes into a peach!
0: Oh, Bling Bling, what should I do?
1: Don't touch me! No, don't touch me! No!
0: Can I help?
1: Stop! Silver! Don't touch that chair! Don't touch!
0: Fine. Then maybe some music.
1: Stop! Don't touch it! I'll do it for you. What channel?
0: Channel 3.
1: There you go!
0: This is fun! This trophy is...
1: Stop! Don't touch it!
0: Okay, maybe I'll go play the guitar.
1: No! Don't touch my guitar! I worked so hard, and I'm so hungry. This chicken is delicious.
0: Chicken? I want some chicken, too.
1: I don't think so.
0: Chicken!
1: Don't touch my chicken!

0: So, everything you touch changes into a peach?
1: Yes. Look.
2: Wow!
1: So, I just...
0: Oh, no, no, no, no, no.
1: I think...
0: No, no, no, no, no, no, no, no. Just stay there.
1: Oscar.
3: Stop, stop! Stay there. Silver, I'll make change back ice cream for you.
1: Change back ice cream?
3: One bite, and it will change everything back to how it was.
0: Let's hurry up.
3: Oscar's impossible ice cream recipe. Today's ingredients are the letters C-H.
2: C-H.
3: Silver drank the water from the Peach Prince River. Peach. Ch-ch. P-ch. P-ch. Peach. Peach. Ch-ch.
2: P.
3: Everything he touched. Touch. Ch, ch. Touch. 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
0: Changed into a peach. Change.
1: Ch, ch, ch.
0: Ange. Ch, ange. Ch, ange. Change.
1: Ch, ch, ch. 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Ch, ange. Ch, ange. Change.
2: Ch, ch, ch, ange. Ch, ange. Ch, ange. Change.
0: Now, let's change back. Peach. Change. Touch.
3: Peach. Change. Touch.
0: Mix everything together. Let's make change back ice cream.

0: Change back ice cream.
1: Change back ice cream.
0: Silver, take a bite. Whoops. Just say
2: Let's see. No Peach. No Peach. Nothing changes into a peach.
3: No, no Peach.
4: Joe, what's this?
0: Oh, I'm looking for a peach ice cream recipe.
3: No peaches!
0: Okay.
4: Joe, Peach Prince.
0: Oh, do you want to read the Peach Prince story?
4: Voca voca!
0: Okay, let's read it together.
5: The Legend of the Peach Prince. A long time ago, there was a prince who loved peaches.
6: Peach. Yum, yum, yum. Peach. Yum, yum, yum. I love peaches.
5: The prince loved peaches so much. He ate peaches for breakfast, peaches for lunch, and peaches for dinner. He ate peaches every day. But one day, the prince changed into a peach tree.
7: Oh, a peach tree. All done.
3: Wait!
5: The peach tree prince cried and cried. Then his tears became a river.

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1: The woman drank the water, and something strange happened.
0: I touched my jug, and it changed into a peach. I touched this stone, and it changed into a peach.
2: Oh, oh no! The woman changed into a peach. Everyone heard about the peach curse, and nobody came to the river. The prince had lots of peaches, but he was lonely.

0: Doggy?
1: Oh, doggy. Doggy, doggy. Doggy's words.
2: Football?
3: Football.
2: Baseball?
3: Baseball.
0: Baseball? Oh, baseball. Oh, doggy. It's you. Hey, buddy.
4: What is wow, cool.
0: Baseballs. Yeah. I like baseball. Hey, let's play baseball.
5: Oh, thank
0: Here you.
5: Here
0: you go.
5: Huh?
0: Oh, are you okay?
4: Yeah.
0: What is that sound?
5: That's the Bremen Music Band.
0: Oh, wow.
5: Oh!

0: Hey, are you ready to hear the story? The Bremen Music Band!
1: Here is Bremen Music Band's house. A thief is coming!
2: What? A thief? Right, let's play the piano! Yes, let's play the piano!
3: Huh? Piano?
4: Oh, right, let's play drums.
2: Yes, let's play the drums.
3: Drums?
2: Oh, no, help me.
0: Bremen Music Band.
2: Hey, change the word. Please.
0: Change the word? Change to what?
2: Friends, change to sports.

0: Here is Bremen Music Band's house. A thief is coming.
1: What? A thief? Right, let's play the piano.
2: Word chain. Let's imagine. What sport does the donkey want to play? Soccer?

0: Baseball? Boxing? Tennis? Change to what?
1: Baseball?
2: What? A thief?
3: Oh, yes.
2: Let's play baseball!

0: Word Chain. Let's imagine what sport the old dog wants to play. Soccer, baseball, boxing, tennis. Change to what? Boxing.
1: Grr. Let's play boxing.

0: Let's play the word box game. Yay! Okay, who's first? Are you ready? Go, spin the word box and stop. What is this?
1: Seven.
0: Everybody, what is it?
1: Seven.
0: Okay, let's count. One,
1: seven.
0: Two. You got it. Who's this?
1: Seven.
0: We're playing tennis. Okay, high five. Yay! Are you ready? Go, spin, spin, spin the word box. Stop. What is this, everybody? Soccer. Okay, let's count. One,
1: two.
0: You got it? What is it?
1: All
0: right, high five. Oh, yeah. Okay, are you ready? Go, spin, and stop. What is it, everybody?
1: Boxing.
0: Oh, let's play boxing. One, two, three. What is it?
1: Boxing.
0: Good job. Are you ready? Go. Spin the word box and stop. Stop. Oh, what is it? I can't hear you.
1: Skiing.
0: Let's count. One, two, three. What do you have?
1: Skiing.
0: Skiing.

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2: 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I like soccer.
3: I like baseball.
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0: Time to taste. 맛보기. 하나, 둘, 셋. 오이야. 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
0: Everything works together well. 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A mini ham kimchi kimbap. 완성됐습니다. 김밥 좋지만 또 다른 음식도 있고. Why don't we make something different next time? See you then. Bye-bye.

Hello, EBS viewers. Welcome to We Day Hansu Up, Great Minds. I'm Richard Peiser, professor of real estate development at the Harvard Graduate School of Design. And today's lecture will pick up the themes that we've discussed previously on the design and planning of new towns, and also the issue of governance. Now, we haven't really discussed governance directly before, but I've learned the hard way that governance may be one of the most important issues facing new towns. Now, initially, I think of governance in terms of who is the developer. Is it a private developer? Is it a public developer? Or is it some combination of the two? Now, let me start with the combination. When England created the new towns in 1946, they created an entities that were public-private in their nature. They were called quangos. So quango stands for quasi-non-governmental organizations. So these quangos actually were creatures of the government, and they had powers of the government to do all the activities necessary to build the new town. But because they were not municipalities and actual town governments, they didn't have all the political issues that often face a municipality. So they had the ability to acquire land. They had the ability in England to go to the national government for loans to cover all their cash flow needs. And they had the powers to contract with everybody to execute the development. Now, all the new towns in the U.S. have been developed privately. And that creates a number of problems, but also some opportunities. A private company is able to move a lot more quickly. It doesn't have any of the governmental reporting or restrictions. But they also, except maybe in the case of the huge oil companies, don't have the cash flow. They don't have the resources that the government brings to the table if they are financing the projects. Now, in China, we find both government entities developing new towns and private companies developing the new towns. And they also have state-owned companies, which are a combination of the two. Similarly, in South Korea, is my understanding. So let me go back to some of the planning principles that underlie different new towns. Now, Woodlands is the only one of the 15 Title VII new towns, these government-financed new towns starting in 1970, that was financially successful. And it was founded by Mitchell Energy. George Mitchell, who was the president of Mitchell Energy, was a huge fan of new towns. One of the most famous landscape architects in the United States to do the master planning for the Woodlands. And unlike other new towns, the Woodlands is really designed around protecting the environment. So to that extent, it was ahead of its time in placing. So it was designed around the forests and wetlands and the watersheds that needed to be protected and to provide for the very significant flood drainage that happens often in Houston when they get extended storms and hurricanes. Also, they designed extensive green belts that provided natural drainage systems and avoided curbs and storm sewers. A second design principle, which we've seen in many of the new towns, is the village-based structure. They had, in the Woodlands, a series of semi-autonomous villages, each with schools, parks, retail, and community centers. These villages were organized around neighborhood centers rather than having a single downtown. Another principle in the Woodlands was human-scale suburbanism. So they designed curvilinear streets and cul-de-sacs and irregular blocks that would follow the natural topography
with an emphasis on privacy, low-rise development, and residential tranquility. There was an integrated open space network where people

get to the open space very closely. And as we've seen before, it was a market-driven incremental development. One of the things that really distinguishes new towns from typical urban development in cities is that the cities usually develop incrementally. Now, by that, the city, as it expands, may zone an area that was previously agricultural zoning and allow for the city to expand incrementally. But there is no overall master planning and design and implementation, as one sees in the case of a new town. Since it began on the land holding of the Irvine family, one of the key things that Irvine did was to create an independent municipality that would have, well, it would was a regular township. And initially this was opposed by the cities that were adjacent to Irvine, but they were successful in creating a new city, which was called Irvine. And this new city is a municipality with all the powers that that brings to the table. Well, it's only very recently that it has become a township. And up until that point, the governance of the Woodlands was really similar to most residential subdivisions. Houston is famous throughout the world as being the largest city that has no zoning. In the place of zoning, though, they have deeds and covenants, which function very much the same way, and then homeowners associations, which both implement those deeds and covenants if somebody violates it, but also take care of the amenities, the swimming pools and the parks, and through homeowners association dues, that's how they pay for the maintenance and the upkeep. Now, this structure works pretty well in small subdivisions, but it doesn't work very well when you have a city of 80,000 people or more. And so at some point, having the full powers of a municipality is important. Now, because of the scale of many of the new towns, it's not uncommon that they will overlap several jurisdictions. So in the case of the Woodlands, part of it is in Montgomery County, and the other part is in Harris County, where the city of Houston is. And so the developer has to get permissions and what we call entitlements to build, all the building permits, all the government approvals that let the development proceed. They have to go separately to the county of Harris County and to Montgomery County. And these counties don't necessarily agree in their requirements, and that just the need to deal with the different government municipalities creates both additional time and cost, and in some cases can cause the whole development to come to a standstill because they can't get permissions to go ahead. Just contrasting the Woodlands in Texas to Irvine, California, Woodlands tends to be lower density. It has more single-family homes. And Irvine is both higher density and has stressed in their neighborhood development more apartments and more condominiums, all of which allows Irvine to have more people in a smaller area and to protect more access to open space. And in this lecture so far, I've discussed a couple more of the design principles that go into different new towns and the significance of governance. Now we'll explore case studies of Korea's new towns by connecting directly to Seoul, Korea. Hi, Kyung Min.

Welcome to Great Minds. I'm Richard Peiser, a professor of real estate development at the Harvard Graduate School of Design. Today is the fifth and final lecture of my series on new towns. And in today's lecture, I'll be focusing on certain new towns that I know best, offer examples of what I think are the best that new towns offer. Also, spend a little time on new towns in developing countries, and particularly in Africa. And then I'll conclude with a promise for tomorrow. So let me turn to my favorite. If I have to pick one new town in the world that I think has done the best with creating a town center, it would be Almere in the Netherlands. Now, from the photos, you can see that Almere was initially developed in an area that was totally underwater. So it's what's called a polder, where the city was created by draining this very large area next to the ocean, blocking off the ocean. And over time, as the water was removed, natural areas have grown in their place and has become the focal point of one of the most successful new towns in the world. Now, Rem Koolhaas, one of the world's most famous architects, designed the town center. And when he designed the town center, he was addressing one of the major deficiencies in the Netherlands, namely that it's extremely flat and there's no topography, there's no hills. So he created a hill that would be the town center, and it has no cars on top of the hill. It's designed so all the trucks, all the service, and all the parking of cars is underneath, essentially at the ground level of the rest of the city. And then the town center is built on this hill on top of that infrastructure. And this hill provides a very interesting approaches and walkways, and includes various, it functions again as a regional mall. But unlike other regional malls, has done a better job of integrating residential areas into the urban center. And one can see at the top of, on the fifth story of a major department store, townhouses that have been built up at the top level that open up into a green space on top of the department stores. So Almere's done a great job, I think, of creating different housing opportunities and creating spaces up in the air that one wouldn't normally find. One thing that did surprise me in Irvine was that they've set aside an area for people who want to essentially build their own homes. So I visited one of these homes, which is looks like it's out in the countryside, would be much more similar to single-family homes that one sees in the United States, but still an attractive and low-cost opportunity for people who are do-it-yourselfers. And while I focus mainly on residential new towns that are where people can live, work, and play, other new towns have been built to be capital cities, such as Canberra, Australia, they're company towns. In fact, many of the early new towns were built by companies to provide places for the workers to live to support a specific industry like mining or a very large factory out in the middle of nowhere. But one of the most active places for new towns is Africa. And there are a number of new towns in Africa

built both by the government and by private companies. So one that is very attractive is Sheikh Zayed City in Egypt. Now, when it started, it was a ghost town that people didn't want to move to, but over time has become more successful, and today offers a wide variety of housing within a few miles of Cairo. So like many new towns, it may take time for the new town to get off the ground. Flower Mound's a great example, where it took 15 years before the edge of urban development caught up with the location of Flower Mound. And so it was now close enough to the city of Dallas that people wanted to live there. I think the same is true of Sheikh Zayed City, but it has a very nice variety of housing types and appeals to middle and upper class people who want to live there. Now, Sheikh Zayed City was established in 1995 and was funded by the Abu Dhabi Fund for Development and the AED with a $735 million grant. It was part of Egypt's strategy to build satellite cities to absorb Cairo's population. The city covers a huge area, 49 square kilometers, and today has a population of 350,000 people. It features modern housing districts, hospitals, schools, parks, and commercial centers, and all are planned to be clean, green environment away from Cairo's congestion. Next, we go to Ghana, and the Apollonia city is located northeast of the capital city of Accra. It'll be home to 88,000 residents, and it's being developed by a private company based in the Netherlands that has been very successful in their new town development. Now, the developer's approach has been to create areas where Western companies would feel safe and want to be located. So while they're criticized for not having a lot of social and more affordable housing, they have been very successful in creating environments that the foreign companies want to be located in. So Remdesivir, which is the Dutch-based company, has financed these largely with its own capital. And they have found the need to train security guards and people to service the apartments and firms who locate there. But over time, they've been very successful both in attracting the firms and attracting residents who like both the safety and the environment that they are creating. So part of their success is in creating a logistics park and having a key infrastructure with major roads and access to public transit so that employees and workers can get to the new city. So just to draw things together, what makes a successful new town ultimately is how much people enjoy living there. I want to come back to the city of Woodlands outside of Houston, Texas. Now, Woodlands, as you can see from the picture, has a number of very large and appealing homes. Houston is actually one of the cheapest places to build large homes, so some of these pictures are homes that in Southern California would be $10 million. And in Houston, they could be built for $500,000. Houston, the Woodlands, as I mentioned before, has preserved its large areas where for drainage and flood control. And these provide attractive lakes for the homes to front on. Now, one thing that I think makes the Woodlands unique is that when they were initially built, they set aside 1,500 acres closest to the main highway.

Now, this did cause the early infrastructure, the roads that were built in the early years had to be extended farther from the freeway, but ultimately it created an incredible opportunity for the higher density development that comes when the city matures. So today, the Woodlands has a number of high-rise buildings, and they've created a river walk, very similar to the famous river walk in San Antonio, Texas. To me, what marks the ultimate success of the Woodlands is who now is attracted to this town. It's a town 45 minutes from downtown Houston, so it's not a place that one would normally go to. And when I was staying there, I heard some music at 11 o'clock in the evening coming from the roof of a building down the street. So I walked down to the building, and they had a nightclub on the fourth floor. To my surprise, the nightclub was filled with people mainly from South America and Mexico. And just the fact that they could have so many people from who were international at a suburban town center 45 minutes from downtown, that told me that this had become a very successful new town. So in closing, I think that new towns are very important because the demands for housing and new urban settlements is only going to grow over time. Part of the success of new towns in China has been the fact that China has been urbanizing at the rate of 20 million people a year. Now, that rate of urbanization requires new urban settlements, and new towns are one of the best answers to addressing that need for new housing. As climate change becomes a more serious factor and causes areas close to rivers and oceans and mountains that are prone to wildfires and other areas to be uninhabitable, there is a new concept called plan to retreat. Which is trying to recognize that there, over time, these areas will be uninhabitable. They'll either be underwater or they'll be destroyed by wildfires. And new towns represent one of the ways to address how to house and provide retail and work opportunities for people who have to move to new areas. This has been already done on a small scale for areas that were flooded out along the Mississippi River.

the resulting new communities are nowhere as near as large as new town scale, but they're examples of how planned retreat represents part of the need for new towns. So in closing, let me just say that I love new towns. I love them in part because they represent the ultimate in urban planning, the opportunity to plan and develop from scratch whole new cities. One of the key questions I keep asking is, why aren't they better than they are? And frankly, many of the new towns are not very good. And one of the reasons for that is they tend to be developed completely over a relatively short period, and where financial constraints dictate how they're developed, they lose the opportunity to have more interesting urban places that we see in long-established cities. Still, some of the early new towns in England, like Stevenage and Harlow and other new towns that were developed right after World War II, today are undergoing redevelopment. And having just visited Stevenage, at the other extreme, the town center of Stevenage looks like a 60s-era set of brutalist buildings. And it currently is undergoing redevelopment. And I think in the redevelopment, after the city is now going on 80 years old, one begins to see the longevity that provides the opportunity, I think, for making the city more beautiful and more interesting. So thank you for listening to these lectures. I hope you found them interesting, and I hope you will take the opportunity to look and study and visit and think about what makes both new towns and other urban spaces either places that you really want to be or places that you don't want to be, and that you will help promote the creation of more of those spaces that you find pleasing and desirable. Thank you.